0: If a particular person does a particular thing or two, we're going to have to start having some talks. And I'm talking about SGA. We have to start having some conversations of where we're starting to place this kid, because what he would have done will be unprecedented for just about everybody except a couple of people.
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7: Here's your sports radio forecast. Tonight we'll see showers and possible thunderstorms with a low around 66. Showers and thunderstorms likely on Wednesday, mostly cloudy with a high near 83. Showers continue for Wednesday night, mainly before 9 p.m., mostly cloudy with a low around 63. Thursday has a slight chance of showers, staying mostly sunny with a high near 83. And Friday turns mostly sunny with a high near 80. And that's your forecast here on Sports Radio.
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2: ABC News, I'm Dave Packer. A deadly chemical tank rupture at a pulp and paper mill in Washington State. Longview Fire Battalion Chief Mike Gorsuch.
3: They had an explosion or implosion of a hazmat tank. All of the calls, the initial call came out as chemical burns.
2: One person confirmed dead, nine unaccounted for. President Trump's push to reshape congressional districts ahead of the midterm election suffered setbacks in two states. In South Carolina, the state Senate rejecting a new map, and in Alabama, it was a three-judge panel that blocked a map that would be favorable to Republicans. President Trump today at another physical at Walter Reed Medical Center. Trump posting, quote, checked out perfectly. It was Trump's third medical doctor's visit in 13 months. New details from NASA today on its $20 billion plan to return humans to the moon, this time to stay. They should be back by 2028 and eventually a moon base to be built in phases. This is ABC News.
4: Here's your sports radio forecast. Tonight we'll see showers and possible thunderstorms with a low around 66. Showers and thunderstorms likely on Wednesday, mostly cloudy with a high near 83. Showers continue for Wednesday night, mainly before 9 p.m., mostly cloudy with a low around 63. Thursday has a slight chance of showers, staying mostly sunny with a high near 83. And Friday turns mostly sunny with a high near 80. And that's your forecast here on Sports Radio.
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0: a third team All-NBA player. Did you know you were a first team all-defensive team? He's been looking trash out here, Rob. Last game they lost 10, he had 10 points, 9 rebounds. Game 1 they lost, so in their losses, he had 8 points, 8 rebounds. Did you hear what I said to you? That was in a double overtime. Meaning I gave you an extra 10 minutes, and all you gave me was 8 points and 8 rebounds? And so he's obviously just as he literally scored, as I mentioned, he's been more aggressive. I think he's heard the noise. I think he's heard the chirping around. Dude, you can compete. You can go at Wimby. Like, go at him a little bit, man. And so I've been disappointed with him. 37% shooting in the loss, the last game, game 4. Game 1, 28% shooting. So I expect a bigger, better performance out of him. I think he has 6 already here in the first quarter. So, but Chet Holmgren, come on, man. Trashing you. Play, you're a much better player than this.
1: I'm going to trash the New York Metropolitans.
0: Oh.
1: Carlos Mendoza still is the manager. I'm serious.
0: Most beloved person.
1: I get.
0: Or you know where the dead bodies are.
1: They like him. I get it. They got swept in Miami. They lost yesterday to the Reds. They're losing again. It's, what is it, 5 or 6-0 tonight? Dude, I just don't understand it. The Phillies, what did they do? They fired their manager who took them to the World Series. And guess what? Since they put Don Mattingly in, they're playing better. Sometimes you got to make a change. What are the Mets doing?
0: 22-32. They've lost. They're 4-6 in their last 10. And yeah, they're bottom of course of their division.
1: And how many games are they out? 19?
0: 14.
1: 14 games out. I don't understand it. Like, seriously. Like what does he? What's the stranglehold? Anybody
0: knows
1: else?
0: Something.
1: Anybody
0: he
1: else
0: was there when it went down, Rob. He was there when it went down. They're like, dang, he knows.
1: And it is 6-0 in the sixth inning.
0: It is 6-0.
1: Yeah. And you know what? There was even a situation in the game where you say, oh, well, it's the players, and you're, how are you always blaming the manager, right? That's what you always hear. I got an example. They had a base open, and instead of walking Ellie De La Cruz, they pitched to him with first base open. This is like one of those situations, second and third, right?
0: Yeah, come on.
1: Come on, and then let me get a forced play like one of their best players. What happens? He doubles on the first pitch. 3-0 becomes 5-0. Like, those are that's a managerial move. Why are you pitching to one of their best players with first base open?
0: They got 11
1: pitch to the
0: hits
1: next
0: right
1: guy.
0: Now, Reds. 11 hits.
1: And
0: already.
1: Chase Burns is outstanding for the Reds. A young pitcher, 6-1, a 1.83 ERA, and he's pitching a shutout. No shocker against this lineup. Yeah. It's bad.
0: It is bad, but the thing about it, Rob, we talked about it. It ain't new. They were bad last year.
1: They didn't make the playoffs.
0: They didn't make
1: the
0: postseason.
1: With Juan Soto, they got Juan Soto last year.
0: Who had an MVP candidate type of year. Started off slow. You called him Juan Soso. That was one of your better ones.
1: That's not bad.
0: And then he progressed. It got better, MVP candidate, but they still didn't make the postseason. And they let Pete Alonso go. And now you're sitting here. We talked about it early. We said it early. It's time to move on. Get some. Remember they felt like that the season was over. Like 2-3 weeks in, they're like, oh man, we don't know what's going on. We can't fix it. So it's been disappointing what they've been as a whole. So yeah, you sitting here 22-32. 14 games out.
1: Here we are, right? We're not even in June yet.
0: And you're out of it. With what? Second, third, highest payroll in all of baseball.
1: It's crazy. And the idea that you're not trying to fix it, I'll never buy into that. Like you gave a person a chance. And after not making the playoffs last year, you could have made a move. And you didn't. Mm-hmm. So you brought them back. That means that things got to get better, like, immediately.
0: And they didn't. They got worse. And remember I said too, the whole atmosphere, like they were talking to players, like nobody had any fight. Nobody was, oh man, it's early. We're not thinking about this. It's early. We're good. Yeah, we don't know what to do. We don't know how to fix it.
1: Exactly.
0: So I don't like that in my team as well. Hey, it's 18-15 right now. Spurs are up 3 over the Thunder. 3:40 left in this game. We'll continue to keep you updated on game 5 of the Western Conference Finals. We'll do that. 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
8: 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Julian Cempeni with 13 points for OKC.

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12: Here's your sports radio forecast. Tonight we'll see showers and possible thunderstorms with a low around 66. Showers and thunderstorms likely on Wednesday, mostly cloudy with a high near 83. Showers continue for Wednesday night, mainly before 9 p.m., mostly cloudy with a low around 63. Thursday has a slight chance of showers, staying mostly sunny with a high near 83. And Friday turns mostly sunny with a high near 80. And that's your forecast here on Sports Radio.
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6: I know I need to pay attention to my health, but I just can't seem to find the time. Between rushing to work and taking care of the kids, there's not much time left over for me. 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We're taking more walks, and on the weekends, we head down to the pool at the rec center. 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

0: Here's your sports radio forecast. Tonight we'll see showers and possible thunderstorms with a low around 66. Showers and thunderstorms likely on Wednesday, mostly cloudy with a high near 83. Showers continue for Wednesday night, mainly before 9 p.m., mostly cloudy with a low around 63. Thursday has a slight chance of showers, staying mostly sunny with a high near 83. And Friday turns mostly sunny with a high near 80. And that's your forecast here on Sports Radio.
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15: Here's your sports radio forecast. Showers and thunderstorms likely for today, staying mostly cloudy with a high near 83. Showers continue for tonight, mainly before 9 p.m., mostly cloudy with a low around 63. Thursday has a slight chance of showers, staying mostly sunny with a high near 83. Friday turns mostly sunny with a high near 80. And partly sunny for Saturday with a high near 81. And that's your forecast here on Sports Radio.
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0: Man, Victor Wembanyama from Femi. Who else? Ferg Dog says,
1: who?
0: My quickly growing block list is the answer. Ralph Houck from Analog Al. King Roy says, member of the Fox Sports Radio Alumni Association, Doug Gottlieb is the
2: answer. Never heard of him.
0: Remember he banged the table there, the hissy fit, yeah. What else do we have? Lily Rose Depp, who is 27 today. Who else do we have? Page down. Jerry in Rhode Island got it right. Bad job by our friend Jerry in Rhode Island. Shame on you for spoiling the game. Mr. Nice Guy's going with the quiz. Dan Quisenberry, old baseball player. CB Meatball says Chuck Studley. Do you have an answer, Lorraine? Up.
3: Sub-zero, Ben.
0: Sub-zero. Wow, that is incorrect. The correct answer, a man who was a big influence in my younger days in media, the great Bill Fitch, who coached the Clippers. But 1980, he was the NBA's Coach of the Year for the Boston Celtics. Bill Fitch is the answer. The Hall of Famer. Rest in peace. Rest in peace. 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
10: Here's your sports radio forecast. Showers and thunderstorms likely for today, staying mostly cloudy with a high near 83. Showers continue for tonight, mainly before 9 p.m., mostly cloudy with a low around 63. Thursday has a slight chance of showers, staying mostly sunny with a high near 83. Friday turns mostly sunny with a high near 80, and partly sunny for Saturday with a high near 81. And that's your forecast here on Sports Radio.
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0: Hefty slider bag. 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
7: Oklahoma City leads the NBA's West Finals 3-2 after a home win over the Spurs, 127-114. Shai Gilgeous-Alexander with 32 points. On free throws, he was 16-17. Game 6 is in San Antonio on Thursday. The NBA's Coach of the Year is Joe Mazzulla of Boston. To the NHL, Vegas completed a 4-game sweep in the West Final, beating Colorado 2-1. The Avs had the league's best record in the regular season. The LA Chargers gave safety Derwin James a 3-year extension. Chiefs quarterback Patrick Mahomes returned to the field at OTAs after his knee surgery in December. Packers running back Josh Jacobs was arrested. He's facing 5 domestic abuse charges. The Dodgers won 15-6 over Colorado. The Yankees were 15-1 winners at Kansas City. And Pittsburgh handed the Cubs a 10th straight loss, 12-1. I'm Steve DeSager.
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13: Here's your sports radio forecast. Showers and thunderstorms likely for today, staying mostly cloudy with a high near 83. Showers continue for tonight, mainly before 9 p.m., mostly cloudy with a low around 63. Thursday has a slight chance of showers, staying mostly sunny with a high near 83. Friday turns mostly sunny with a high near 80, and partly sunny for Saturday with a high near 81. And that's your forecast here on Sports Radio.
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0: Stroll. Cha-cha, hefty stroll.
1: Hefty, hefty, hefty.
0: Hefty slider bag. Seal it with a slide. One more time now, y'all. Come on.
2: ABC News, I'm Dave Packer. In Washington State, officials confirming one dead, eight employees and one firefighter injured, with nine additional employees unaccounted for, this following the rupture of a chemical tank at a pulp and paper mill in Longview. Washington State Senator Patty Murphy.
3: There's a lot of questions about how all of this happened, and I want to assure you that we will all continue to pressure to get answers to those questions. This community deserves that.
2: Officials say the tank needs to be stabilized before more recovery operations can proceed. In Texas's Republican Senate primary runoff, Attorney General Ken Paxton, endorsed by President Trump, defeating incumbent Senator John Cornyn. In fact, every one of Trump's endorsed candidates is now projected to win their respective race. Paxton will go on to face Democrat James Tallarico in November. The CDC sending an urgent request to its staff members for help screening Americans returning to the U.S. from Central Africa for any potential signs of Ebola. This is ABC News.
4: Here's your sports radio forecast. Showers and thunderstorms likely for today, staying mostly cloudy with a high near 83. Showers continue for tonight, mainly before 9 p.m., mostly cloudy with a low around 63. Thursday has a slight chance of showers, staying mostly sunny with a high near 83. Friday turns mostly sunny with a high near 80, and partly sunny for Saturday with a high near 81. And that's your forecast here on Sports Radio.
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1: Hefty, hefty, hefty.
0: Hefty slider bag. Seal it with a slide. One more time now, y'all. Come on.
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5: Here's your sports radio forecast. Showers and thunderstorms likely for today, staying mostly cloudy with a high near 83. Showers continue for tonight, mainly before 9 p.m., mostly cloudy with a low around 63. Thursday has a slight chance of showers, staying mostly sunny with a high near 83. Friday turns mostly sunny with a high near 80, and partly sunny for Saturday with a high near 81. And that's your forecast here on Sports Radio.
6: 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The Odd Couple with Rob Parker and Kelvin Washington. 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

0: Formula One season in a headlock. The 19-year-old Italian Mercedes rookie made it four wins in a row in Montreal, taking the Canadian Grand Prix after a gut-punch retirement for his teammate and title rival, George Russell. Russell grabbed the lead early and spent more than 20 laps trading first place with Antonelli, the two silver cars swapping positions three different times. Then on lap 31, Russell's Mercedes lost power. He rolled to a stop, ripped out his headrest, slammed his fist into the nose of the car, and walked back to the paddock, his championship hopes taking another hit. From there, Antonelli controlled it, pulling more than 10 seconds clear at the flag. Lewis Hamilton brought his Ferrari home second, his best result since leaving Mercedes, at the same track where he scored his first Grand Prix win back in 2007. Max Verstappen finished third, giving Red Bull its first podium of the season. I'm Ian Price.
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10: Here's your sports radio forecast. Today, a chance of rain throughout the day with a high around 84. Tonight, slight chance of showers and thunderstorms. Lows around 67. But mostly sunny skies expected for your Thursday with highs in the mid-80s. And that's your forecast on sports radio.
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0: including being impeached on misconduct and fraud charges. He was acquitted. His wife is also divorcing him on biblical grounds. Search teams in Laos have found five of the villagers who were trapped for more than a week in a cave flooded by rain. Two more villagers are still missing. Also missing, nine people who were working at a paper plant in southern Washington state when a tank holding dangerous chemicals ruptured. At least one person was killed and at least nine were seriously hurt. This is ABC News.
1: Here's your sports radio forecast. Today, a chance of rain throughout the day with a high around 84. Tonight, slight chance of showers and thunderstorms. Lows around 67. But mostly sunny skies expected for your Thursday with highs in the mid-80s. And that's your forecast on Sports Radio.
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1: Hefty.
0: Hefty slider bag. Silly with a slide. 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
3: Franklin County residents are pushing supervisors to require a public vote before any data center can be built in the county. A citizen group has drafted an ordinance that would require any facility using 25 megawatts or more of electricity or more than 1,000 gallons of water per day to go through a mandatory countywide referendum. Right now, data centers are permitted by right at the Summit View Business Park without a public hearing or supervisor vote. The citizen-written ordinance has not yet been added to any meeting agenda. President Trump wrapped up a three-hour visit to Walter Reed National Military Medical Center yesterday and declared on social media that everything checked out perfectly. It was Trump's fourth publicly disclosed physical since returning to office 16 months ago. The 79-year-old has talked about feeling great, even while joking about his fondness for fast food and minimal exercise. Salem High School boys basketball coach Kevin Garst is retiring after 19 seasons, and he's being replaced by a familiar name, Adam Rutledge, a starter on Salem's 1999 state championship team that beat Gate City at the Norfolk Scope. We'll take over the program. Garst himself was a member of the Spartans' 1994 state title team. I'm Ian Price, and that's the news.
2: And now, Steve Covino.
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9: The Vegas Golden Knights completed a 4-game sweep in the NHL's West Final, holding on 2-1 over Colorado, the team that had the league's best record in the regular season. Vegas is into the Stanley Cup Final for the third time in its 9 years. In the NBA playoffs, Oklahoma City's now up 3-2 in the West Finals after a home victory against the Spurs, 127-114. Shea Gilgeous-Alexander with 32 points. The NBA's

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4: 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My desire to have Giannis on my team wanes. 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
4: Here's your sports radio forecast. Today, a chance of rain throughout the day with a high around 84. Tonight, slight chance of showers and thunderstorms. Lows around 67. But mostly sunny skies expected for your Thursday with highs in the mid-80s. And that's your forecast on Sports Radio.

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5: 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LeVar Arrington, Brady Quinn, Jonas Knox with you here. 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
1: There are some good things that happen, and there's some bad, and then there's some downright ugly things. It's time for Good, Bad, and Ugly.
5: And to find out who's got what this week, we turn it over to Sheriff Suica.
6: Howdy, it's time for the Good, the Bad, and the Ugly, brothers, and the good of the week. We're starting off with Sheriff Sticks. Go for it, brother.
7: Oh, that's the easy one. The Knicks. New York Knicks, after a slow start to the series. You know, they had to get a game winner to win the game. They come back, they win the game, and then they rattle off three more after that and run a clean sweep of the Cleveland Cavaliers. That's the good of the week. They're at home waiting, studying, watching, seeing what they got going on with the West teams. And they're playing at a high level, and I think that they have the chance to potentially win this championship. So I'm going with the Knicks as my good for the week.
6: All right. I like it. Well, time for the bad. And the bad is Constable Quinn. Go for it. Oh, Jesus.
8: I've got two things. The first I'll just say is what's bad is when guys don't pay up their bets. All right, I'll just leave that at that.
7: All right. Hater.
8: And then the next thing is
7: a hater.
8: What's bad is the idea or thought that Ed Orgeron, who's now back at LSU, yes, the former national title-winning head coach, is joining Lane Kiffin's staff as a special assistant to recruiting and defense. But to think that Will Wade, the men's basketball coach, Lane Kiffin, and Ed Orgeron aren't like the worst cocktail ever for an HR violation at LSU, to me, is just the worst idea of the week. So I love this for college football. I don't for the HR department at LSU. Good luck handling those three Wildcats down there in Baton Rouge.
7: Wildcats.
6: And finally, our ugly of the week is a Deputy Knox. Go for it, brother.
5: No, it's the Cubs. I mean, it's embarrassing. They're a diaper fire. 10 straight losses.
7: Have you ever seen a diaper fire?
8: You say what nine, it's 10, like? Right?
5: Yeah, well, it's 10 straight losses, and this is
8: a chance today.
5: This is the same season they've had two 10-game winning streaks, so at least that cancels it out. They're still somehow three games over 500. They can't hit. In a time when Major League Baseball, where the priority is we need slugging and we need power pitching, the Cubs have one pitcher who throws over 100, and they have no slugging. Like, they prioritize defense, and they're like, well, this guy's a really good defender. Yeah, but if he can't hit, I don't know what to tell you. Like, and by the way, hard to be a good defender when you've got multiple starting pitchers out and the ones that are starting are giving up home run balls. I don't know, unless Victor Wembanyama, after they get eliminated by the Thunder, wants to step up and play the outfield. Maybe he can grab some of those balls that are going over the fence, but it's awful. And yeah, they got another opportunity later on today. So hopefully it doesn't get to 11 straight losses. Sucks, man.
8: Go Cubs go, man.
5: Yeah, man.
7: Talking baseball and good, bad, ugly is ugly.
5: Damn.
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18: Dozens of Bonnetoc County residents packed last night's Board of Supervisors meeting to protest the planned Google Data Center campus, even though the project wasn't on the agenda. Concerns centered on water use, with some residents worrying the facility could affect private wells drawing from the same aquifer. Google has already provided millions of dollars to the county, including funding toward a new 911 center, something some protesters say could pressure Bonnetoc County leaders to support the project. Two people are under arrest in Rockbridge County following a timber theft investigation. Eric and Jessica Brahman of Natural Bridge faced multiple charges after police spotted a suspicious truck hauling logs along Route 11 back in March. A follow-up investigation revealed timber had been stolen from private property and VDOT land, with a consulting forester placing its value at just over $103,000. The South Carolina Senate has rejected President Trump's push to redraw the state's congressional districts ahead of June primaries, a move that could have given Republicans an additional House seat. The proposal passed the state House, but senators blocked it yesterday. Some said it was simply too late to make the change. Others warned the move could backfire and elect an additional Democrat. I'm Ian Price, and that's the news.
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19: 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But you got to have somebody to get buckets. And Detroit's regular season was largely based on a good coach, a good plan, and they played super hard. But in the playoffs, everybody plays hard.
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21: Oklahoma City leads the NBA's West Finals 3-2 after a home win over the Spurs, 127-114. Shai Gilgeous-Alexander with 32 points. On free throws, he was 16-17. Game 6 is in San Antonio on Thursday. The NBA's Coach of the Year is Joe Mazzulla of Boston. To the NHL, Vegas completed a 4-game sweep in the West Final, beating Colorado 2-1. The Avs had the league's best record in the regular season. The LA Chargers gave safety Derwin James a three-year extension. Chiefs quarterback Patrick Mahomes returned to the field at OTAs after his knee surgery in December. Packers running back Josh Jacobs was arrested. He's facing five domestic abuse charges. The Dodgers won 15-6 over Colorado. The Yankees were 15-1 winners at Kansas City. And Pittsburgh handed the Cubs a 10th straight loss, 12-1. I'm Steve DeSager.
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4: Here's your sports radio forecast. Today, a chance of rain throughout the day with a high around 84. Tonight, slight chance of showers and thunderstorms. Lows around 67. But mostly sunny skies expected for your Thursday with highs in the mid-80s. And that's your forecast on Sports Radio.
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4: 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LeVar Arrington, Brady Quinn, Jonas Knox with you here. 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You know, last hour we handed out our midweek awards, the good, the bad, the ugly. There was another award that was handed out. I don't know if it's as prestigious as our good, bad, and ugly each Wednesday. But congratulations to Greg Olson, who received the Sports Emmy for Outstanding Personality and Event Analyst. Old Gio.
14: Yeah.
4: Getting awards out there. Yeah.
14: Well deserved. He's been a tremendous analyst for Fox and very well deserved. I know some people feel like it's a bit awkward because he's not the number one analyst at Fox, although he used to be. But here's the thing is like you can admit that Tom Brady has improved, that he's probably not on that level yet, but also he doesn't have the experience. So it's not saying he won't get there one day, but Greg's had more experience doing it. He's done a tremendous job of that. I think you can acknowledge both. You know, I don't think you have to try to make this seem awkward. The reality is Tom Brady is the greatest resume of any football player to ever grace the NFL. I think you can understand why he's in that number one position because, one, how much he's improved, and I think they see the upside, but two, he can speak to the game like no one else ever. And so because of that, it gives the opportunity for him to become a tremendous analyst, and very, very much like Greg, win an Emmy. Like, I don't think this is controversial, although I feel like people always want to pit like people against each other just because they work for the same network.
4: And it's one guy specifically. It's Mike Florio. Like he's fixated on this, and I really don't get it. I don't understand. I'm like, Tom Brady got a massive contract. Yeah, he's the number one guy. It doesn't mean that Greg Olson can't also be great and win awards and be a great broadcaster. If anything, that just shows that, hey, if you're getting the quote unquote one team or two team, you're going to get a great broadcaster either way. And Tom Brady has improved. He did improve last year significantly over the previous year. For some reason, some people just like to stir it up, man. That's how it goes.
15: Congrats, Greg.
4: Yeah.
15: That's it. That's all right. I got. Yeah, all I don't. Because right. I just, you know, his award is his award. And since we're talking about it, I keep it on him. Like, I don't. You know, the comparisons thing, I let y'all have that on this what, segment.
4: Good
15: for him. I would love to be in a position to win a sports, you know, sports award that way for what we do.
4: Because I think I actually just missed out on a nomination for the challenge on KNBC, which you can hear after Sunday Night Football. I was probably
15: the one that put you up. Like, you know, they say your producer of the show is supposed to submit you for those types of awards. If not, you know, you don't get any type of opportunity to get, you know, get the award.
4: So well, I appreciate it.
15: A deficit.
4: I mean, you know, I appreciate it, man.
15: Yeah. No worries, man.
14: Can we take a second to listen to what Greg had to say about winning the award?
16: Incredibly honored and humbled to add another Emmy. Grateful that you know, to be nominated every year that I've done it and now win for the third time. Incredible group of people in our category, which is the case every single year. The execs at Fox

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4: Antonelli has this Formula One season in a headlock. The 19-year-old Italian Mercedes rookie made it 4 wins in a row in Montreal, taking the Canadian Grand Prix after a gut-punch retirement for his teammate and title rival, George Russell. Russell grabbed the lead early and spent more than 20 laps trading first place with Antonelli, the two silver cars swapping positions 3 different times. Then on lap 31, Russell's Mercedes lost power. He rolled to a stop, ripped out his headrest, slammed his fist into the nose of the car, and walked back to the paddock, his championship hopes taking another hit. From there, Antonelli controlled it, pulling more than 10 seconds clear at the flag. Lewis Hamilton brought his Ferrari home second, his best result since leaving Mercedes, at the same track where he scored his first Grand Prix win back in 2007. Max Verstappen finished third, giving Red Bull its first podium of the season. I'm Ian Price.
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4: Franklin County residents are pushing supervisors to require a public vote before any data center can be built in the county. A citizen group has drafted an ordinance that would require any facility using 25 megawatts or more of electricity or more than 1,000 gallons of water per day to go through a mandatory countywide referendum. Right now, data centers are permitted by right at the Summit View Business Park without a public hearing or supervisor vote. The citizen-written ordinance has not yet been added to any meeting agenda. President Trump wrapped up a 3-hour visit to Walter Reed National Military Medical Center yesterday and declared on social media that everything checked out perfectly. It was Trump's 4th publicly disclosed physical since returning to office 16 months ago. The 79-year-old has talked about feeling great, even while joking about his fondness for fast food and minimal exercise. Salem High School boys basketball coach Kevin Garst is retiring after 19 seasons, and he's being replaced by a familiar name, Adam Rutledge.
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8: I used to be the person that said, winning is only winning. But we ain't never been no damn where for 25 years, Dan. People are going to remember this night. They're going to remember the despair that they felt when they lost, when Tom Thibodeau was fired. And then you wind up getting to this stage so far. When baseball teams clinch their divisions, they have beer baths and celebrate. And they do it in every round. And in the NBA, for some reason, it's like you can only win the championship or else.
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6: This is Dan Patrick.
7: Hour one on this Wednesday. Dan and the Danettes, Dan Patrick Show. Come on in, stay a while. It's Friday Fritzy on a Wednesday. I just went out and inspected the Rec-Tec grills. We got pizza today. We got New Haven-style clam pizza, pepperoni, and fresh basil. Who has it better than we do?
9: Nobody.
7: Yeah, Dylan doing double duty there in the back and also making some pizza this morning. Stat of the day brought to you by Panini America, the official trading cards of this award-nominated program. 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
2: Here's your sports radio local news update. Democratic State Delegate Dan Helmer said he and his colleagues would ensure State Supreme Court Justice D. Arthur Kelsey does not serve on the bench next year after Kelsey authored the majority opinion, which struck down results of April's redistricting referendum. Kelsey could see his term on the bench expire in January unless he is reappointed by the General Assembly. Helmer, at the time of the opinion, had been vying for the Democratic nomination to run in the Commonwealth 7th Congressional District. Republican State Delegate Ren Williams, who represents Patrick County, says pushing politics into the judicial branch is a recipe for disaster.
3: The message from the Democrats is simple. Rule against us and we end your career. That's how you bend the will of the court. The next time a tough case lands on a justice's desk, he isn't just reading the briefs. He's doing the math in his head. He knows what the wrong answer will cost him. His job, maybe his children's college education.
2: Williams says Helmer and the Democratic Party must be held accountable for their rhetoric. Clark Palmer, WFIR News.
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6: I'm Clark Palmer with your Virginia Sports Update. We start with boys high school basketball. Salem announced that Adam Rutledge will be the new head coach, taking over for Kevin Garst, who is set to retire. Rutledge coached at Andrew Lewis Middle School for the last three seasons. Baseball in the Carolina League yesterday, it was Salem over Hickory 3-1 in a game that was cut short in the sixth inning due to rain. The difference was a two-run home run by Salem's Stanley Tucker. Hill City got past Fayetteville 5-4 yesterday. Switching to high school softball regional tournament action today. It's Grayson County at Eastern Montgomery. Tomorrow it's Pulaski at Cave Spring. Lord Botetourt is in action against Stanton River, while Christiansburg plays host to William Byrd. Then on Friday, it's Glenver heading to Appomattox, while Floyd is at home against Liberty. Switching to college baseball, the NCAA tournament begins on Friday with Virginia Tech against Cal Poly in Los Angeles. Virginia faces off with Jacksonville State and Hattiesburg, Mississippi, and Liberty will face off against Boston College. This has been your Virginia Sports Update.
7: ABC News, I'm Sherry Preston. No signs of progress yet in talks between the U.S. and Iran, days after President Trump announced a deal had been largely negotiated. The president meets with his entire cabinet later this morning. One person dead, nine unaccounted for after a chemical tank ruptured in Washington State.
8: The facility, which employs about 1,000 people, makes a variety of paper goods. Officials say the 900,000-gallon tank contains white liquor, a mixture of chemicals that can burn the skin or burn the lungs if inhaled. Efforts to find other victims temporarily called off overnight because the chemicals remaining in the tank made it too volatile.
7: NBC's Melissa Adan. President Trump at a post this morning calling former President Joe Biden a crooked politician after Biden sued the Department of Justice. The lawsuit looking to stop the release of recordings that were central to a special counsel probe around his handling of classified documents. This is ABC News.
6: Here's your sports radio forecast. Today, a chance of rain throughout the day with a high around 84. Tonight, slight chance of showers and thunderstorms. Lows around 67. But mostly sunny skies expected for your Thursday with highs in the mid-80s. And that's your forecast on Sports Radio.

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3: Avs 2-1 to complete the sweep to advance to the Stanley Cup final for the third time in franchise history. Head coach John Tortorella on guiding the Golden Knights to the Stanley Cup final after becoming head coach late in the season.
4: I'm thrilled for the opportunity, thrilled to be along the ride with them. I consider the first three rounds playoffs. The last round, that's when you play for the Stanley Cup. We have an opportunity to play for the Stanley Cup now.
3: The Golden Knights will take on either the Hurricanes or Canadiens. NBA playoffs, Western Conference Finals, Game 5. Shea Gilgeous-Alexander dropped in 32 to help the Thunder down the Spurs. 127-114, now a win away from heading back to the NBA Finals. Chargers signed safety Derwin James to a three-year extension worth $75.6 million. And Chiefs quarterback Patrick Mahomes back on the field for the first time since suffering a torn ACL, taking part in OTA practice. That's sports. I'm Ron Zamos.
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3: Here's your sports radio local news update. Democratic State Delegate Dan Helmer said he and his colleagues would ensure State Supreme Court Justice D. Arthur Kelsey does not serve on the bench next year after Kelsey authored the majority opinion, which struck down results of April's redistricting referendum. Kelsey could see his term on the bench expire in January unless he is reappointed by the General Assembly. Helmer, at the time of the opinion, had been vying for the Democratic nomination to run in the Commonwealth's 7th Congressional District. Republican State Delegate Ren Williams, who represents Patrick County, says pushing politics into the judicial branch is a recipe for disaster.
4: The message from the Democrats is simple. Rule against us and we end your career. That's how you bend the will of the court. The next time a tough case lands on a justice's desk, he isn't just reading the briefs. He's doing the math in his head. He knows what the wrong answer will cost him. His job, maybe his children's college education.
3: Williams says Helmer and the Democratic Party must be held accountable for their rhetoric. Clark Palmer, WFIR News.
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1: Here's your sports radio forecast. Today, chance of rain throughout the day with a high around 84. Tonight, slight chance of showers and thunderstorms. Lows around 67. But mostly sunny skies expected for your Thursday with highs in the mid-80s. And that's your forecast on Sports Radio.

0: 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Right, Todd? Wouldn't you say that Dude Wipes gets a whole lot better?
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9: I'm Clark Palmer with your Virginia Sports Update. We start with boys high school basketball. Salem announced that Adam Rutledge will be the new head coach, taking over for Kevin Garst, who is set to retire. Rutledge coached at Andrew Lewis Middle School for the last three seasons. Baseball in the Carolina League yesterday, it was Salem over Hickory 3-1 in a game that was cut short in the sixth inning due to rain. The difference was a two-run home run by Salem's Stanley Tucker. Hill City got past Fayetteville 5-4 yesterday. Switching to high school softball regional tournament action today. It's Grayson County at Eastern Montgomery. Tomorrow it's Pulaski at Cave Spring. Lord Bonneton is in action against Stanton River, while Christiansburg plays host to William Byrd. Then on Friday, it's Glenbrook heading to Appomattox, while Floyd is at home against Liberty. Switching to college baseball, the NCAA tournament begins on Friday with Virginia Tech against Cal Poly in Los Angeles. Virginia faces off with Jacksonville State and Hattiesburg, Mississippi, and Liberty will face off against Boston College. This has been your Virginia Sports Update.
10: ABC News, I'm Sherry Preston. Ugandan authorities have ordered the closure of the border with Congo effective immediately as cases of that rare type of Ebola surge. The decision coming after a rise in the number of Ugandan health workers exposed to the virus by Congolese patients who crossed the border before the outbreak was declared on May 15th. The White House has been expressing optimism and ongoing discussions with Iran, but several key topics remain up in the air before a peace deal will be signed. ABC's Ian Panlin in Israel.
11: The discussion that are ongoing right now is basically to try and lift the siege of the Strait of Hormuz, the restrictions put in place by Iran, and to allow the US naval blockade to be withdrawn. What it doesn't resolve are the outstanding issues, the ones that existed before, during the war, and throughout this ceasefire, primarily Iran's nuclear program.
10: The president saying he is confident Iran will make concessions. This is ABC News.
9: Here's your sports radio forecast. Today, a chance of rain throughout the day with a high around 84. Tonight, slight chance of showers and thunderstorms. Lows around 67. But mostly sunny skies expected for your Thursday with highs in the mid-80s. And that's your forecast on Sports Radio.

0: I'm John Morgan of Morgan & Morgan. 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
6: Here's your sports radio forecast. Today, a chance of rain throughout the day with a high around 84. Tonight, slight chance of showers and thunderstorms. Lows around 67. But mostly sunny skies expected for your Thursday with highs in the mid-80s. And that's your forecast on Sports Radio.

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4: I'm Clark Palmer with your Virginia Sports Update. We start with boys high school basketball. Salem announced that Adam Rutledge will be the new head coach, taking over for Kevin Garst, who is set to retire. Rutledge coached at Andrew Lewis Middle School for the last three seasons. Baseball in the Carolina League yesterday, it was Salem over Hickory 3-1 in a game that was cut short in the sixth inning due to rain. The difference was a two-run home run by Salem's Stanley Tucker. Hill City got past Fayetteville 5-4 yesterday. Switching to high school softball regional tournament action today. It's Grayson County at Eastern Montgomery. Tomorrow it's Pulaski at Cave Spring. Lord Botetourt is in action against Stanton River, while Christiansburg plays host to William Byrd. Then on Friday, it's Glenbur heading to Appomattox, while Floyd is at home against Liberty. Switching to college baseball, the NCAA tournament begins on Friday with Virginia Tech against Cal Poly in Los Angeles. Virginia faces off with Jacksonville State and Hattiesburg, Mississippi, and Liberty will face off against Boston College. This has been your Virginia Sports Update.
5: ABC News, I'm Sherry Preston. As a cabinet meeting is about to convene at the White House, the Trump administration is still expressing optimism on ongoing discussions with Iran. ABC Chief Foreign Correspondent Ian Pannell is in Israel with the latest.
6: The discussions that are ongoing right now is basically to try and lift the siege of the Strait of Hormuz, the restrictions put in place by Iran, and to allow the U.S. naval blockade to be withdrawn. What it doesn't resolve are the outstanding issues, the ones that existed before, during the war, and throughout this ceasefire, primarily Iran's nuclear program.
5: Nine people are still missing after a paper mill tank implosion in Washington state. Recovery teams say there's no hope of finding any more survivors. One person is confirmed to have died. Nine others were hospitalized. Uganda has closed its border with Congo as the cases of Ebola surge. There are suspected to be nearly 1,000 infections so far. This is ABC News.
4: Here's your sports radio forecast. Today, a chance of rain throughout the day with a high around 84. Tonight, slight chance of showers and thunderstorms. Lows around 67. But mostly sunny skies expected for your Thursday with highs in the mid-80s. And that's your forecast on Sports Radio.

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1: This is Tailgate Talk. I'm Ian Price. The NFL schedule is out, and according to schedule analyst Warren Sharp, the 2026 season may feature the least equitable schedule in league history from a rest perspective. For Commanders fans, the news is mostly positive. Washington plays just one game all season with less rest than its opponent, tied with Dallas for the second fewest in the NFL behind Tennessee. The Eagles play five games with a rest disadvantage, giving Washington a potential edge in the NFC East race. Speaking of the Eagles, Philadelphia returns from a London game in week 6 and immediately faces Carolina, while the Panthers come off a bye week with extra prep time. Elsewhere, the Chicago Bears receive the best rest schedule in football at plus 15 days net rest, while the Chargers got hammered with minus 24 days, one of the worst marks in modern NFL history. And the defending Super Bowl champion Seahawks once again rank among the league leaders in favorable rest situations after last year's title run. I'm Ian Price.
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8: And here's what you need to know.
9: The Brown County, Wisconsin District Attorney said today that he is not prepared to make a formal charging decision yet on Green Bay Packers running back Josh Jacobs, who was released from jail today after being booked yesterday on 5 domestic violence charges, including felony strangulation and suffocation. DA David Lasse said in a statement, quote, "Our office has requested additional investigation as there's reason to believe that additional evidence may exist that would impact whether criminal charges are appropriate," unquote. Indianapolis Colts quarterback Daniel Jones told reporters today that he expects to start their regular season opener after tearing his Achilles last December. Jones participated in individual drills today during OTAs. Baseball Cardinals pitcher Dustin May had a no-hitter going for 7 innings at Milwaukee today before it was broken up. Brewers then came back to beat the Cardinals 2-1. I'm Isaac Lowenkron.
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10: Hey! 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
11: Here's your Sports Radio forecast. Today, chance of rain showers throughout the afternoon with a high around 84. Tonight, slight chance of showers and thunderstorms with lows around 67. Look for mostly sunny skies as we hit Thursday with highs in the mid-80s. And more sunshine as we bring the week to a close on Friday. Highs dip into the low 80s. And that's your forecast on Sports Radio.
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13: One. Yo, maniacs, this is Hulk Hogan, the greatest of all times. And I want to thank you guys for listening to Covino and Rich. So what you gonna do when Covino Mania and Richomania run wild on you, brothers? Everybody knows that you guys have been Hulkamaniacs. So after you train, say your prayers, and eat your vitamins, go ahead and get crazy and get naked.
14: I don't know about that, Hulk.
15: I'm sorry, what?
14: Rest in peace.
15: By the way,
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0: Pop, D-Generation X Celebration.
1: Yeah, DX style, old wrestling style.
0: So he does the straight up, and it's basically like a nanny nanny poo poo to the other team.
2: I think you're allowed to do that on YouTube.
0: And by the way, yeah, I know it might be a little X-rated, but you know what I say, Danny G? Ratings, baby, ratings, right? So it's kind of funny to see, but he's so outspoken in disgust of it. He's like, look, I love Uribe. He's a great dude. Abner's a good kid and everything. I don't know. He lost all control in this moment. I do not support this behavior. And like, it's so weird to see like how anti-celebration some people are. And I get it. There's a time and place, but I didn't find it to be that unacceptable. I think like in certain times like this, you got to have your players back. Like, whatever. I'll talk to them about it.
1: But listen, for kids of that generation, that was a big WWE thing, right?
0: But it poses a question, and I want you to think about this. All right, Uribe may have been a little out of bounds with this one. But if you know your wife or your friend is wrong, do you always have their back regardless?
1: Something to think about. Tomorrow. We'll see you guys then. Until then, arrivederci, baby.
0: See you in the promised land.
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6: No NBA playoffs tonight, but the Stanley Cup playoffs continue with Game 4 between the Hurricanes and the Canadiens, where Carolina leads the series 2-1. The puck is set to drop at 8 Eastern. In baseball, the Orioles are up on the Rays at home 5-0. It's the bottom of the first inning. The Tigers lead the Angels 1-0 at home, top of the second there. The Cubs on the scoreboard against the Pirates 2-0, bottom of the first about to start. While the Mariners outscored the A's 9-1, they are now at the top of the AL West. Diamondbacks topped the Giants 3-2 to complete the three-game sweep. Phillies shut out the Padres 3-0. Phillies starter Christopher Sanchez went 7 scoreless innings. Sports Illustrated reports that Tiger Woods did not submit an entry for the Open Championship, indicating that for a second consecutive year, Woods will miss all of the season's major championships. And in the NFL, Colts quarterback Daniel Jones told reporters that he expects to start the regular season opener after tearing his Achilles last December.
7: One guy is happily divorced. One guy is happily married. One guy gets called daddy by his three beautiful daughters. One guy gets called daddy after a credit card approval. One guy won a state high school basketball championship. One guy only covered a state high school basketball championship. One guy's been inducted into three halls of fame. One guy has only mocked a hall. Does this seem weird to anybody else?
8: Crazy.
7: Can this sports writer and this sports fan share a radio show without driving each other crazy? 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
11: 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Snake eyes. 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
14: Wow.
11: And now, of course, live.
14: We'll do it live.
11: On YouTube.
12: Right.
14: Do it live. I'll write it and we'll do it live. Do it.
12: Right.
14: Just do it.
11: And thanks, Bill. Appreciate it.
12: Bill was hype, man.
11: That's right. He was
12: relax.
11: Hype. Say my name.
14: Rob Parker.
11: Say his name.
12: Kelvin Washington.
11: And we are indeed the Odd Couple on a Worship Wednesday. That's right. And guess what? 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

0: couple, Rod Parker Couple, Washington, on a Worship Wednesday. Shout out to Antonio Daniels, just joined us. We'll get that on the podcast. Rob G will get that up a little bit later on. All right, it is now time for Shekel City.
1: Welcome to Shekel City, the home base for Rob Parker's daily picks against the spread.
2: I need baby oil. I was 2-1 last night.
0: Hold on, settle down now.
2: I know, I'm getting crazy. 2-1, 146-116, 20 games over 500.
3: Wow.
2: That's against the spread. Here we go. Mets plus 1.5 taking on the Reds in New York currently. It's 2-0 Mets.
0: Okay.
2: So I got, it's actually 3.5 nothing
0: Mets. Yep. There you go. What else you got?
2: That's my best bet. Mets were due for a win. They got swept in Miami and they lost the first two games. I know. Braves minus 1.5. They're at the Red Sox and the Cubs.
0: It's a lot of fours right now.
2: Minus 1.5. Taking on the Pirates.
0: 4-4 in the bottom of the fourth.
2: Yes. So there you go. Again, no basketball tonight, so we got Mets plus 1.5, best bet. Braves minus 1.5, and the Cubs minus 1.5. And remember, I'm not telling you who to bet on.
0: What you telling me?
2: I'm telling you who I bet on.
0: All right. The Reds have one on at second and only one out. You think a tie game here?
2: Don't say
0: with
2: that.
0: One swing.
2: Can I say this real quick?
0: Yes.
2: I know. So Bob Nightingale has a story in USA Today.
0: Shout out to Bob.
2: Yes. One of the best baseball writers in the country. But MLB players propose incentives for small market teams who spend money and win. The only thing, now I'm not saying that the owner's going to agree to it or the commissioner. Right. But Kelvin, this is instead of playing hardball, no negotiations until the season is over, I love the idea that they're exchanging information, proposals, talking way before the end of the season. Let's not stop baseball. I think both sides get it. Do you feel that?
0: Yeah.
2: A little bit?
0: Of course. And I mean, I brought up all the time where you had Harper and Manfred had that square off. They're yelling
2: right,
0: at each other.
2: In the clubhouse.
0: Yeah, that's a bad look. So, listen, one thing MLB does, specifically the Players Association, they know how to get it right. They have we talk about it all the time. They have the best. So they're going to be ahead of it.
2: Yes, everything.
0: Best union. They're going to be ahead of it. They're going to find any way that they can save baseball. Baseball is going great. Ratings are great. Year over
2: attendance
0: year, the last handful
2: great.
0: Of years, attendance is great. Why back off of that? Why allow anyone else to take, if it's UFC, if it's NBA making a comeback, whatever it is, why allow that right now? This is just terrible timing. So let's work during the offseason. Let's get, or not offseason, before the season ends. And let's get something accomplished. I'm not mad at that at all. Like, that's just wisdom.
2: It's normally you just don't see it, is what I'm saying. It's like, it'll be like, season's played, and then it'll be like, okay, lockout, and now here we go, and they haven't had meetings, and January's coming, they still haven't, you know what I mean? Like, it's usually like that, and then it's like, who's going to blink first? But the idea that the players have already put together a proposal out there means that they're
0: thinking
2: understand
0: about it and they're trying to get some work done. Real quick, I get to tie right play of the day. But we're looking at a team like a Pittsburgh in another game. You got Cincinnati. It'll be interesting to see, like, hey, stop just paying the minimum and being relevant and making a couple extra dollars. Really compete. Really try to win for your team, for your fan base, because it helps baseball as a whole.
2: As a whole. No.
0: Right? All right, let's get to your tie rack play of the day.
4: He swings, hits a high drive to left and deep. This ball back, and this ball is gone. A home run. Betts' second home run of the night. A three-run shot.
2: Let me give you the station. That's the station I can no longer work on. Oh, AM 570.
0: Wait, by the way, you and I did shows over there years ago.
2: I'm banned.
0: What did you do?
2: Rob G knows. I'm banned.
0: All right. I'll hear this as we go to break here.
2: I got 300 wings and no radio shifts. That's what I got.
0: Copy that. That's enough said.
2: What?
0: Yeah, you and that person could not get along.
2: What?
0: Absolutely
5: Rob
0: not.
5: Said I'll NBC you later.
0: Yeah, you definitely would say NBC you later. Y'all got too much alike a little bit. 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It is the way tire buying should be. By the way, you always say, so the Dodgers must not have any runs left. But they got 15 runs yesterday, was it?
2: I know.
0: So
2: they're going to have any today? They're going to get shut out.
0: Yeah. We're going to get one.
2: Well, I'm glad Mookie had two home runs.
0: Yep.
2: He looked good. Now he doesn't have any social media.
0: Now, we'll talk about that, too.
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20: The Stanley Cup playoffs continue with game four between the Hurricanes and the Canadians, where Carolina leads the series 2-1. The puck is about to drop. In baseball, the Cubs are trying to snap their 10-game losing streak, but Connor Griffin just tied the game for the Pirates with a home run. So Cubs and Pirates tied at four apiece, top of the fifth inning. The Mets are trying to snap another 5-game losing streak, and Juan Soto with a home run put the Mets on the scoreboard first, and they're still leading the Reds 2-1, bottom of the third inning. Twins are up on the White Sox 1-0, top of the second inning. Tigers lead the Angels 2-0, bottom of the fifth in Detroit. All Orioles so far against the Rays, they're up 6-0, bottom of the fifth inning, and they have a man on second and third. Earlier today, the Guardians beat the Nationals 2-1. Brewers defeated the Cardinals 2-1. Mariners outscored the A's 9-1. They're now at the top of the AL West, while the Diamondbacks top the Giants 3-2 to complete the three-game sweep. I'm Monty Bolaños.
21: One guy is happily divorced. One guy is happily married. One guy gets called daddy by his three beautiful daughters. Aww. One guy gets called daddy after a credit card approval. One guy won a state high school basketball championship. One guy only covered a state high school basketball championship. One guy's been inducted into three halls of fame. One guy has only mocked a hall. Does this seem weird to anybody else?
22: Hey, I heard that.
21: Can this sports writer and this sports fan share a radio show without driving each other crazy? Now, live from the Fox Sports Radio studios, here's Fox Sports Radio's Odd Couple, Rob Parker and Kelvin Washington.